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Milwaukee's best variety of the 80s and 90s. What's going on? It's Battle. Thanks for hanging out here with us Tuesday night. Appreciate you spending some time here with us. 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

Milwaukee's best variety of the 80s and 90s. It's Battle hanging out here with you Tuesday night. Appreciate you letting me spend some time with you. Michael Jackson is on now for Liam in Waukesha.

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AM, Milwaukee's best variety of the 80s and 90s. It's Battle Weatherwise looking ahead at tomorrow. Looks like it's going to be pretty decent. I mean, 51 and cloudy. At least we don't have snow.

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Your chance.

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Let us rip off the Band-Aid. 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

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It's battle wrapping things up here on your Tuesday night. Appreciate you letting me hang out. It's been a lot of fun. We'll do it again tomorrow night. I'll see you back in here at 7 on Instagram. Hit that follow button. Battle on air.

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I don't want to begrudge anybody trying to make a buck right now. But man, the amount of either DoorDash, Uber Eats, I don't know, but drivers I see parking in handicap spots, especially in the Bayview neighborhoods and Muskego. I don't know why those two cities seem to have more DoorDash, Uber Eats, delivery drivers, shall we say, on a daily basis. It's starting to get out of control. 95.7 Big FM, Milwaukee's best variety of the 80s and 90s.

So the good news is Tostitos says they're going to be coming out with a refrigerated guacamole dip. 95.7 Big FM, Milwaukee's best variety of the 80s and 90s. I'm Dave Michaels. Apparently, it's going to be mild with a hint of lime and have a little onion, tomato, jalapeno, pepper taste to it. It's free from artificial colors, too. So that's good news. The bad news is it won't be here until fall. What is today, May 6th? Why wasn't this Tostitos guacamole dip available yesterday? You know, on Cinco de Mayo? Nobody.

If you're a Gen Xer like I am, probably better than a 50-50 chance you slow danced to this next song with somebody really cute in either junior high or maybe even high school. For me, it was Parkview Middle School, Maquantico, where I slow danced with Monica Pouch. 95.7, awkwardly, mind you. Big FM, Milwaukee's best variety of the 80s and 90s. I have no idea what ever happened to Monica Pouch. And she probably doesn't think about me either.

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I realized last night that this season, this Brewer season, is my 40th year as a Brewer fan. True story. Been a Brewer fan for 40 years, which means

I was chatting with family over the weekend about the Brewers 82 World Series team. And yes, names like Paul Molitor and Jimmy Gantner, Cecil Cooper, obviously Robin Yount all came up. But some of the other players like Moose Haas and I think Pete Ladd was on that team as well. You always remember the team you grew up with. If you grew up with the Brewers more recently, you're going to want to be at the ballpark July 24th. 95.7, Big FM, Milwaukee's best variety of the 80s and 90s. I'm Dave Michaels. That's because the Alumni Legends game will be that night. It's basically the old-timers game.

Average gallon of gas in Wisconsin right now around $4.40, $4.41 a gallon. That's 30 cents higher than even a week ago. However, guy who knows what he's talking about says prices are going to come down here in Wisconsin soon. 95.7 Big FM, Milwaukee's best variety of the 80s and 90s. I'm Dave Michaels. He'll explain why gas in Wisconsin going to shoot down in a matter of days. Coming up, two songs from now. Gary.

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1: No doubt about it. We're paying more at the pump now than even a few days ago. The average here in Wisconsin is $4.40 a gallon. But the upper Midwest specifically has been hit the hardest of late. 95.7 Big FM, Milwaukee's best variety of the 80s and 90s. I'm Dave Michaels. It's not just the conflict with Iran, at least according to Patrick DeHaan with GasBuddy.com.
2: If you're looking compared to March 1, the majority of that is going to be more so the Strait. But yeah, here in the short term, a lot of it is localized to us. In fact, in the last week, nobody's seen more pain at the pump than Wisconsin, Michigan, Indiana, Ohio, and Illinois for those reasons.
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0: 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I'm Dave Michael. Sure, you can spend it on gas, but what about Stephanie, who won
1: 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Oh, yay! I'm so excited. My daughter's getting married next week, so it's going to come in handy.
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0: just thought of Michael Jordan. Instead of Nike, like Mike, if I could be like Mike. It wasn't McDonald's. Those were the Larry Bird commercials they did. Remember, off the scoreboard, through the locker room, nothing but net. That was McDonald's. What was like Mike if I could be like Mike? Had to be Nike. Anyway, I digress. You want to be like Mike, who won $1,000.
1: Wonderful. Thank you very much.
0: It's pretty simple. 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Bills. 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
1: Hi.
0: What's your name?
1: Kathy.
0: Where are you calling from, Kathy?
1: My son's driveway, Lucky Son.
0: Oh, in what kind of car?
1: Just a little Honda.
0: Can I guess the miles?
1: What's that?
0: Can I guess the miles? This will be like Price is Right. I want to get as close as I can without going over.
1: Okay, go ahead.
0: 165,000.
1: Oh, gosh. It's,
0: Can you read it?
1: No.
0: You can't even see it?
1: 2463.5.
0: How many miles are on the car?
1: 24,000, I guess.
0: Oh, it's brand new. What do you mean you guess? You don't know?
1: I can't see. I don't have my glasses on.
0: Wait a minute. Kathy, should you be driving if you can't even see the dashboard in front of you?
1: I'm sorry.
0: Well, you need one of those self-driving cars then. You need to check those out at the Milwaukee Auto Show when you go. You won tickets.
1: Yeah. All right, I can't believe it. Wow.
0: Where are you calling from this morning besides your son's driveway?
1: At Racine.
0: Well, drive safe.
1: I'll drive safe.

0: Spurs did not win last night. They didn't lose either. Doug Russell explains why in this morning's really quick super duper sports report on 95.7 Big FM.
1: Dave, no baseball last night, at least not for the Brewers. They were washed out against the Cardinals in St. Louis. They'll make it up as part of a day-night doubleheader on July 7th. Same two teams, Milwaukee and St. Louis. They'll play this afternoon starting at 12:15. NBA playoffs last night. The Pistons beat the Cavaliers 111-101 in Game 1 of their second-round series. Also, the Thunder take Game 1 over the Lakers 108-90. And that's your super-duper really quick sports report. I'm Doug Russell on 95.7 Big FM.

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This hour's word is rich. R-I-C-H. 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Enter the word rich in the pop-up right there on the main page. You can't miss it. For this hour's chance to win $1,000.

0: 5 years. That's how long it took me to graduate from UW-Whitewater a long time ago. And I think that's the norm, right? 95.7 Big FM, Milwaukee's best variety of the 80s and 90s. I'm Dave Michaels. What isn't the norm is what a kid is about to accomplish at Marquette University. When I say kid, legally he's an adult. He's 21. His name is Anthony. But on May 16th, he will be the youngest graduate of Marquette University Law School. Remember, he's 21. He's not just graduated from college, which is a pretty big accomplishment at that age, but he's graduated from law school. He'll be the youngest person to do it in over 75 years. He started high school at age 9, college at 14. I know, isn't that amazing? And law school at 18. But Anthony Sikorsky, in now less than a week, will graduate from Marquette University Law School at the age of 21. Good for him. Congrats.
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They made the playoffs, but around the ice as well. They set a new attendance record this season. 95.7 Big FM, Milwaukee's best variety of the 80s and 90s. I'm Dave Michaels. On average, 6,332 fans packed Panther Arena for 36 regular season home games this year. That's the highest average number of fans per game since the Admirals joined the AHL, the American Hockey League, over 25 years ago.

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I'm Dave Michaels. The State Street lot in the village of Wauwatosa used to do those ticketed systems where you grab a ticket, kind of like the airport, and you plug it in, a little bar goes up, and you leave. 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QR codes are the way to now pay for parking on State Street in Wauwatosa. You're looking for free parking? Well,

0: Germantown. That's where Laura was listening when she won $1,000.
1: Wow. Wait till my husband hears.
0: Well, Laura, I'm not saying you should keep secrets from your significant other, but come on now. You keep that money to yourself. You spend it however you want. Nice little shopping trip, maybe lunch with the kids, or even fill your gas tank up. With the $1,000 that Laura won, now your chance to win too. 10-10 this morning with Martha Quinn. 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

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Good morning. Now that it's after 10 o'clock, it's me, Martha Quinn, here. 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

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We are getting through the day with the songs that reach into your chest, grab your soul, and lift you up. You've got me, Martha Quinn. Do you struggle with blood sugar? I'll tell you a way you can help control your blood sugar spikes pretty easily.

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Listen for the key words that could make that happen for you. My name is Martha Quinn. Do you struggle with your blood sugar? I do. There's a lifestyle fix that can help both of us out. I had a blood test the other day. Everything came back pretty good, but my blood sugar was kind of high. So I'll tell you what my doctor said. This is the health chat we get into every morning right here, your wellness shot. She said, whenever you eat, take a walk after. She said, even if you walk for just a few minutes, studies show that can really help smooth out your blood sugar spikes. Muscles need glucose to work, so movement helps clear sugars from your bloodstream.

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Thanks for hanging with me, Martha Quinn, your friend from the MTV days. Did you ever see the George Michael Faith video? Remember the leather jacket he wore? It just got sold at an auction for a ton. Find out more on News That Rocks at 11:40.

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Stay here with me, Martha Quinn, to catch it right now. 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

95.7 Big FM, your home for Kid O'Shea this afternoon starting at 3. You're here for the greatest music of all time. I'm Martha Quinn. I'm here to give it to you. Bryan Adams is straight ahead, and right now, here's some classic Def Leppard.

0: Milwaukee's best variety of the 80s and 90s. 95.7 Big FM. How you doing? Martha Quinn rocking your Wednesday. Brian Adams is straight ahead. Eileen won $1,000 cash and she was rightfully so ecstatic.
1: Yeah. Oh, yeehaw!
0: Get some yeehaw into your Wednesday. Go ahead. When you hear a keyword, rather than let it float past you like a cloud in the sky, take a shot. 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

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The 2 o'clock keyword will be announced in just a few minutes. It is the word that could land you $1,000 by 3. You could be a grand richer by 3 o'clock. 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What would you do if you had an extra $1,000 this afternoon? You could win it. Enter the word on our website. I'm Martha Quinn. Good luck.

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Right here, it's the help you out moment that you get every afternoon right here, your wellness shot. Do you struggle with your blood sugar? I kind of do. I went to my doctor the other day. I had a blood test. Everything was good, but my blood sugar was kind of high. So my doctor said, whenever you eat, take a walk after. She said, even if you walk for just a few minutes, studies show if you move after eating, like walking, your blood sugar doesn't spike as high. It comes back down faster. If you sit still, your blood sugar goes higher and stays elevated longer. So if you are concerned about your blood

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The key words. Those are the words you type on our website. You could get a call. You won $1,000. Keep listening. I'm Martha Quinn. Here's Hart.

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It'll be revealed pretty soon. It's the one that could land you a grand by 4. I'm Martha Quinn. I'll see you tomorrow morning at 10 a.m. Until then, here's Michael. Miss you already.

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0: Well, if you want to know what it feels like to win $1,000, just ask Ashley.
1: Yeah, great. That's awesome. I'm so excited.
0: Ashley won $1,000 earlier today. Now we can add you to our list of winners as well. 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

0: Do you ever have those days at work where you feel like you just can't get any motivation to get your work done? I had a day like that yesterday. I literally was just staring at my computer. I'm like, I know I have to do this, but I just didn't have the motivation. So there's an influencer that's going viral sharing tips on how you can push through those no motivation days. And she says it's not about being lazy. She says try setting a 5-minute timer, doing the hardest task first. And if something takes less than 2 minutes, do that one right now. Put your phone down, tidy up your space, and just start. Motivation follows action. So some good advice as we try to get through this 3 o'clock hour together here in Milwaukee. Heart on the way. Dexy's Midnight Runners and Prince all coming up as we continue together on Big FM.
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Maybe a tough summer when it comes to mosquitoes here in Milwaukee. A new ranking out of the worst cities in the country puts Milwaukee at number 23. We jumped 15 spots this year. Chicago's at number 2. So if they're bad in Chicago, there's a good chance they're going to be bad here. Right now, all I'm focused on is just getting some warmer weather around here. 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I'm Kid O'Shea. 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

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On the list right now is Bebe Rexha, Paris Hilton, Kim Petras, and Maren Morris. I'm sure they'll add more dates. It all starts June 17th. I'm a big fan of this. 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Thanks for having us on this afternoon. 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

0: Well, how would you feel if Sting was your dad? 95.7 Big FM, it's Kid O'Shea. Turns out you'd be on your own financially. Sting is sticking to his plan to leave his kids none of his fortune. He first said this in 2014, saying unlimited money is a form of abuse. And now he told CBS News Sunday Morning his kids are hardworking and driven, but they're going to have to earn the money themselves. So if you look up what Sting's celebrity or net worth is on Celebrity Net Worth, it's $550 million. But I think it's a good lesson. But that Sting's also not my father. It might be a different story if he was my dad.
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It's Kid O'Shea. 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

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And if you love the movie Ferris Bueller's Day Off back in the 80s, you're going to love this song right now. You remember this scene. Right after the Beatles, we're going to give you a keyword that could win you $1,000 next on Big FM.

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At 8:30, he's got a chance for you to win a 4-pack of tickets to the Milwaukee Auto Show. You're saying, kid, isn't the auto show in winter? 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Even though it feels like winter out there, win a 4-pack of tickets tomorrow morning on 95.7.

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That song always reminds me of the opening scene of Dazed and Confused, which I probably watched maybe a minimum of 100 times during my high school years. 95.7 Big FM, it's Kid O'Shea. 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

0: Because I gotta have faith. Ooh, I gotta have faith. Because I gotta have faith. I gotta have faith.
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Lining up some great music for you after 6 o'clock. So if you're waiting for the kids to finish up with after-school practice, we've got Soft Cell, Tainted Love on the way, Backstreet Boys, and Journey all coming up.

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Hope you're having a great Wednesday night. I almost said Thursday. I'm not going to jump ahead yet, but we're one step closer to the weekend and one step closer to getting you $1,000 in free money next on Big FM. You

if you're feeling unmotivated tonight, there's an influencer that's going viral for sharing tips on how to get through those non-motivation days. And she says it's not about being lazy. She says, try setting a 5-minute timer, doing the hardest task first. And if something takes less than 2 minutes, just do it now. Put your phone down, tidy up your space, and just start. Motivation follows action. Good music also helps.

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I'm Kid O'Shea out the door. We get to celebrate Thursday tomorrow, and that means one step closer to the weekend. I'll be back here tomorrow, 3 until 7 on Big FM, and bright and early tomorrow morning, 5 a.m. to 7 a.m. on TMJ4 News Today. 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